0: know.
1: Kix 96.9. Okay, when I was single, this was a lot more, but I'm typically two, maybe three washes, or, you know, as far as showers before a towel needs to be washed. My wife is one and done. But be honest, how many times do you use one before washing it? It's amazing how much this varies. A survey of 24,000 people found the most popular answer is two to three. So I'm right in there. That's 40% of us. Pretty reasonable. But 20% go four or five uses. Another 10% go five or six. And 10% are out here using the same towel seven times or more. Like, at that point, I have questions. Like, I just showered to get clean, and now I'm drying myself with Thursday. Meanwhile, 13% wash their towel after every single use, which sounds wonderful if you're not the person doing the laundry.
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1: 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Apparently, some millennials are skipping straight to the mortgage and kids with their best friend. That's next.

0: is a human. It's B-dub. Some single parents are even moving in with friends and raising their kids together. Like, if it's a house full of moms, they're calling it a mommune, which honestly sounds either incredibly supportive or like somebody's getting passive aggressive about the dishwasher. There are even apps connecting people who want kids without the romantic relationship. And some say taking romance out of it makes parenting decisions easier, which means the friend zone has apparently added a family plan. I don't get it. Do you?
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15: You stepped out for your morning jog, except it's not your usual morning jog. You started listening to an epic sci-fi book on Audible. 30 chapters later, you've accidentally run a half marathon. You lost track of how far you've run, somewhere just past the city limits. You can't stop. You have to find out what happens next. Then it's over. The universe seems bigger. You feel different. You feel like you have no idea where you are. Audible. Stories that speak to you.

Lincoln's Kix 96.9. George Burge has himself another top 10 hit with Ride, Ride, Ride. It's continuing to climb, and he's going to be hanging with us next week on the show. If you got a question for George, DM me at BW Radio.

Lincoln's Kicks 96.9. Taylor Swift just made history in Nashville, and somehow at 36, she's making the rest of us feel wildly unproductive. That's next to the breakdown brought to you by T-Mobile.

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2: Taylor Swift is making history again. She's been announced as the youngest inductee ever into the Nashville Songwriters Hall of Fame at 36 years old. She was chosen in the Contemporary Songwriter Artist category, beating out a pretty ridiculous group, Miranda Lambert, Chris Stapleton, and Phil Vassar. Taylor says Nashville was the place she dreamed about as a kid because she wanted to learn from the best storytellers, and being honored by the city now is a beautiful thing. She recently became the youngest woman inducted in the National Songwriters Hall of Fame, too. Meanwhile, at 36, I believe my biggest accomplishment was finally remembering which air filter my house takes. That's your breakdown.
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1: In 82% of families, one person is the default dining manager. You know, the one planning meals, making the grocery list, shopping, cooking, and cleaning up. And apparently that takes almost 2 hours every day. It's B-dub. Here's the problem. Nearly 7 out of 10 people say it's easier to just do it themselves and delegate, which I understand. Sometimes asking a teenager to help somehow creates more work. It's like having an unpaid intern who keeps opening the refrigerator. But get the kids involved. Let them help plan meals, shop, clean up. Worst case, they learn a life skill. Best case, somebody beside you finally answers the question, what do you want for dinner?

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You ever notice no matter how healthy you try to eat, when you're on the road, you eat like garbage? That was me for the 2 weeks during the longest ride. You know, eating late at night, fast food, quick stuff on the go, not enough water. I got on the scale, is up like 16 pounds, I think, from the time we left. Luckily, four of that has come off in the couple days I've been home. But man, the scale is not friendly after you've been traveling, that's for sure.

Lincoln's Kix 96.9. I've got your Insta countdown coming up in minutes, brought to you by T-Mobile, the five biggest songs in country music, and we give them to you in 60 seconds or less next.

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1: What are we using every single day right now that people 30 years from now will look back on and said, you guys thought that was safe? People are having a debate on what will become our generation's asbestos. Some of the answers may actually be true. We'll get into that coming up.

0: Kicks 96.9. I love questions like this. What's today's version of asbestos? It's B-dub, you know, something completely normal right now that 30 years from now we discover was quietly trying to kill us. People online nominated microplastics, air fresheners, energy drinks, spray foam insulation, Teflon, even Ozempic. Somebody said pickleball, which honestly, those knees are going to provide some evidence. But I think the best answer is none of those, because we're already suspicious of them. The real answer is probably something we use every day without giving it a second thought, which is comforting. Anyway, enjoy breathing your dryer lint and drinking out of plastic.
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1: If you're looking for the highlights of the ride, I should have the video back on Monday. That's when it's due. So we'll see if there's any revisions. But as soon as I have it done, I'll get it posted and we'll go from there. 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
1: Speed up. You ever think the youngest kid is the most spoiled? I mean, the idea of being the youngest sounds like a pretty sweet deal. You get to do all the things your older siblings didn't get to do until you realize you may still be 12 years old in your family's eyes. So we'll get into that next.

0: 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We've always heard the youngest child gets away with everything. Less discipline, fewer rules. By kid number three, your parents are basically like, just text me if you leave the state. To B-Dub and therapists say being the baby of the family comes with its own baggage. Youngest siblings often feel underestimated or dismissed, and some get stuck being the funny, easygoing peacemaker, even when they're dealing with their own stuff. Research says birth order doesn't really predict your adult personality that well anyway, which means you can no longer blame all your issues on where you landed in the family. Fantastic. Now you got to find another excuse.
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Lincoln's Kix 96.9. Thank you for your support for military families this year. It's B-Dub, $52,875 raised on the longest ride, 2026 for Fisher House Foundation, another record year. And a huge milestone passed. We crossed the $100,000 raised mark in total over the 4 years of doing this ride. So we got a lot of work to do for 2027, and it's time to start planning now.

Lincoln's Kicks 96.9. Taylor Swift just made history in Nashville, and somehow at 36, she's making the rest of us feel wildly unproductive. That's next to the breakdown brought to you by T-Mobile.

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2: Taylor Swift is making history again. She's been announced as the youngest inductee ever into the Nashville Songwriters Hall of Fame at 36 years old. She was chosen in the Contemporary Songwriter Artist category, beating out a pretty ridiculous group, Miranda Lambert, Chris Stapleton, and Phil Vassar. Taylor says Nashville was the place she dreamed about as a kid because she wanted to learn from the best storytellers, and being honored by the city now is a beautiful thing. She recently became the youngest woman inducted in the National Songwriters Hall of Fame, too. Meanwhile, at 36, I believe my biggest accomplishment was finally remembering which air filter my house takes. That's your breakdown.
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1: I'm in Arizona for the weekend. My dad has been in and out of the hospital the last couple of weeks. He's fighting stage 4 cancer. And I don't know if you're a prayer, but if you pray, just shoot my dad a prayer. I don't want to go into detail on the air. I did do a post about it on my Facebook, but I could appreciate your support. No shows are going to be missed. I'm still going to be here doing the show every day, just spending a little more time offline and with my dad, which is all that matters right now.

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Minutes away from your most wanted song of the day, brought to you by T-Mobile, the biggest song in country music, according to you. Coming up next.

Kix 96.9. You pushed it to the top. Now turn it. Lainey Wilson doing those viral videos with her husband and fans doing them too. There's no way. I'm not even going to try to do the phone keys wallet and you dance. Anyway, this is your most wanted song of the day.

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1: I knew I'd see her around. 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
2: How can you catch up if you're just joining us? Ashley met Nate on Bumble, chatted for quite a bit, finally went out for tacos and margaritas. Said things went great, a couple hours of laughing, good conversation, good food, we should definitely do this again from Nate. But then his text got shorter, slower, and even disappeared completely, and Ashley's just sitting there thinking, what the hell happened? She wants to know what went wrong or if there's something we can do to make it right and get them out again. So we caught up with Nate.
3: Hello.
2: Hi, we're looking for Nate.
3: This is Nate.
4: Hey, hello, man. Nate.
2: It's JP Coriel, the Kix Morning Show. How you doing, man?
3: I'm good. How are you?
2: We're good. We're getting a hold of you because of somebody you went on a date with by the name of Ashley. She wanted us to get a hold of you because we did this segment called Date 'Em or Dump 'Em on our show. And she thought things went pretty well with you guys. And then you kind of just faded off on her, man.
3: I guess I did.
2: Okay.
4: Okay. Is there a reason?
3: Because somewhere like between tacos and margaritas, the conversation took a really unexpected turn.
4: Oh.
2: Ooh, okay.
4: Okay.
2: What happened?
3: So we're like talking about a bunch of random stuff, getting to know each other, and it was good, but near the end it was getting dark and I don't know what barked it, but like we started talking about space.
2: Okay, like...
4: like boundaries? Like giving each other space?
3: No, like outer space.
4: Oh.
2: Like okay. Up there where the spaceships go.
4: Where Matthew McConaughey is maybe still drifting in Interstellar.
3: Right.
4: Okay.
3: So somehow NASA came up, then Ashley looks me dead in the eyes and says, you know, the moon landing was a fake, right?
4: Wait. Okay. All right.
2: Okay.
4: Mm-hmm. So now we're getting into conspiracy corner.
2: Okay.
4: Got it.
2: Nate, Ashley's on the phone with us. Ashley, so you're on the moon landing was a fake conspiracy person type of thing?
5: Well, I mean, yeah.
4: Okay.
2: And you're serious about this?
5: Yeah, absolutely.
2: Okay.
4: Okay.
3: I thought she was joking at first, but not, you know, not even a little.
4: Mm-hmm.
5: I mean, I thought he was open-minded.
2: All right, well.
4: Right, okay.
2: So you brought up that the moon landing is not real. Nate, what happened next with the conversation?
4: Did you mention the lizard people that live underneath the Denver airport, Nate? Was that your rebuttal?
3: I didn't, but for the next hour, she explained why she believes we never landed on the moon.
2: An hour? So you got like a dissertation?
4: You got a deep dive.
5: I mean, yeah. I don't think it was an hour, but you kept asking questions, so.
3: Well, I was trying to understand.
2: Ashley, I just want to know, what makes you so convinced?
4: No, we don't have an hour, JP.
2: Okay, could you sum it up in less than an hour for us? Why do you believe that the moon landing didn't happen?
4: Your main point.
5: There's just things that add up to me. I mean, I've watched a lot of documentaries, I've listened to podcasts, I read a lot about it, and I just think people should be questioning things instead of accepting everything they're told. Like, have you seen the videos of the people who came back from space? Like, they're scared.
4: Okay. All right.
2: And Nate, you weren't buying any of this?
3: Not even a little.
4: Okay. Yeah. That's all right. It is interesting because I guess, Nate, would you have rather maybe this gone on longer and stuff and then maybe learned this? And since you do not feel the same in any way, kind of look back and say, well, I don't know, maybe it felt like a little bit of a waste of time? Or would you have rather known this kind of outright right away so you kind of know what you're dealing with?
3: I mean, I think it would have been easier to swallow if it was more subtle over time, but I guess I'm kind of glad I know.
4: Right.
5: I think that's fine if we don't agree, you know, like not everyone has to agree on everything and can still get along.
3: Well, every time I disagree, you know, you tell me I need to do my own research.
4: Oh, very passionate.
5: You do need to do your own research.
4: Yeah.
2: Okay.
4: Okay. Very passionate. Very passionate about the subject.
2: All right. Passionate about the
4: moon landing. It is funny to hear it in this sense, being like a, you know, initial date and stuff like that.
3: Then she went down a rabbit hole on, you know, Bigfoot in Area 51 and how there's too much evidence to ignore. Like,
5: I mean, we were talking about everything, and you were enlightening me, so I was enlightening you.
2: Okay. So you basically are just
5: lightning. Yeah. How can you explain there's so many sightings? You really just think that they built a military base in the middle of nowhere for no reason? Think about it. There's just so much that the government is hiding from us.
2: Okay.
4: Right. Okay.
2: Okay.
4: It's just funny to me that this is on a date versus, like, you know,
2: just friends random
4: sitting
2: friend
4: around
2: conversation.
4: And whatever.
5: But it wasn't like like hours of us talking. You guys are making me sound like I'm crazy. Like, what are you talking about?
2: I don't think you're crazy,
4: I think Nate, did it kind of throw you for a loop?
3: Yeah, and I just realized, you know, we're living in completely different worlds.
2: Gotcha.
4: Okay.
5: In your world, it's just fun to ask these questions, whether you take it seriously or not. Like, aren't you curious?
2: Now, was there like specific theories, or like how strongly she believed in them, or what's the reasoning behind it?
3: Like both, honestly. Like, I don't care if somebody believes something different than I do, but after an hour, like, it stopped feeling like a fun conversation and started feeling like I was being recruited.
4: A lecture. Recruited. Recruited.
2: Yeah. Okay.
5: Recruitment. I wasn't trying to recruit you. It wasn't like that.
3: Literally said, once you start researching, you'll never look at the world the same way.
2: Wow. Okay.
4: Hey, Moon Landing Molly, quick question. I know that's not your name, but have you ever done the deep
5: dive? I like that.
4: Okay. Have you ever done the deep dive on the whole, like, the lay of the map and, like, where the cave systems are and the missing people and how they, like, directly overlay?
2: What?
5: The ley lines and the cave? Yeah.
2: Oh, my God.
4: I'm just telling you. So you have
2: this. This is one of your people, Coriel.
4: So you have another thing in your...
5: This is what I'm saying. When I say do your research, that's what I'm talking about. Just look things up.
2: Oh, my God.
5: Look it up. Make your own opinion. I'm not trying to force it on you. I'm just saying.
4: Yes. Right.
5: This is what I've come to realize.
4: Yes, let's light this candle.
2: So, Nate, it sounds like Ashley and Coriel will get along great. Yeah. Would you be willing to do another date with her, or are you just like, this was just too much for you?
3: It was a lot. Maybe if she could tone down the moon stuff for later.
2: For later in life.
4: Okay. Do you think, Ashley, you could put a pin in that, and maybe you guys could carve out some conspiracy time?
5: Yeah.
4: Okay.
5: Hey, as long as you're willing to go into the spiral with me, I won't bring
3: when
5: it
3: I'm
5: down.
3: Drunk.
4: Say that again, Nate.
3: I want to know about the reptilians, but like, wait for like when I'm like half in the bag. You know?
4: Right.
5: Yeah. No, that's fine. I can put a pin in it until then.
2: Okay.
4: Yeah. Right. So good. Next time you guys go out, if he's like, I'm too drunk to taste this chicken, you're like, perfect. So
5: perfect.
4: The moon landing.
5: So back to what I was saying.
2: My God. Well,
5: I'm down. And if not, Corey, can we hang?
4: Yeah, absolutely.
2: Okay, yeah, you guys are going to be best friends.
4: These conversations can be fun, yes. But I also understand where Nate's coming from to like, all of a sudden feel like maybe you're now hostage in this topic that maybe you weren't really prepared to indulge
2: to dive
4: in.
2: Into.
4: So okay. Yeah.
2: Well, Nate, now that you've heard from Ashley, you've heard from our fellow Conspiracy Corner person, Corey L., would you be willing to go out with Ashley again if we took care of dinner for you guys to go?
3: All right, yeah, I'll give it another shot. I'll intellectually lube myself up this time.
4: Okay, yeah. Yep. You're so right.
2: Well, Ash, you sound like a lot of fun. You really got some interesting theories. I will be glad to hook you guys up again and see if things can progress, okay?
5: Awesome, thank you.
3: All right.
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16: Good morning, JP, Coriel, Husker Nick. It is Friday, August 14th. Payday for some, big weekend for others. Hopefully you got some good plans going on. We've got a lot for you this weekend. Of course, Tucker Wetmore's live at the Astro tonight. Looks like the weather's going to be sunny and 85 for that show when it gets going at the Astro Amphitheater tonight. We got thunderstorms to start the morning. Good chance of rain up until about noon today. So heads up on that. We're looking for a high around 86 today. The weekend's pretty nice. 87 tomorrow, chance of storms possible. 82 on Sunday, same thing. It's kind of the same trend for the next 5 or 6 days. But still, the rest of the day then is gorgeous. It just kind of rains overnight into the early morning hours or late at night and get us all washed off and ready to go for another day. Speaking of that, Out of Context Contest with the Free Fun Friday. We'll give you a chance to win Chris Stapleton tickets. We got a redneck movie review to get you into the movies on us. A new kids movie that Cooter Bocephus is going to do a review on. We continue our trend of it's back to school week. And what did you get in trouble with at school? Your visits to the principal. What happened? We want to hear those stories. Or maybe just got in trouble with your teacher. Could be a couple different things. I know Nick's got a laundry list of times he got in trouble. So we'll have that for you. I'll get you a bunch of good things. You got a good thing, text it to us, 466-9696. And the nitty gritty on the way and a lot more for you to start the day. So let's get going.
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Jelly Roll, Kicks 96.9. JP Coyle, Husker Nick coming up. A bunch of good things. So get yours in at 466-969. It's my text in the mid. And also, Coyle's got your nitty gritty for Music City. And we'll world premiere new music from a new collaboration. First, it's another collab between Ella and Morgan. I found

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1: Luke Combs will stop at Arrowhead Stadium. Riley Green loves his Facebook Marketplace, and Ella Langley catches the eye of this famous actor.
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1: 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Matthew McConaughey, one of my all-time favorite actors.
3: Oh, 100%.
1: Yeah, easily. Well, he is multi-talented, and he was a guest on The Tonight Show Wednesday night. That's with Jimmy Fallon. And he decided to perform Choosin' Texas, Ella Langley's Choosin' Texas, with the indie folk band The Last Bison. Matthew McConaughey sang, played the mandolin, which he had to learn to play for a role in an upcoming movie. I believe it's out in theaters today, actually.
3: Oh, okay.
1: Then it didn't take long for Ella Langley to see it. She reposted the clip of the performance, claiming she will never recover from this.
4: Hey!

0: Jimmy
1: yard.
0: Fallon joins in with the harmonizing there. I put him right back into her arms. Wasn't a match for that kind of spark. She's from Texas, I can tell. Oh,
1: that's
0: man.
1: That's pretty good, right?
2: That's pretty solid.
0: Wow, I love it so much.
2: Oh, it's so well done.
0: God. And Matthew McConaughey, can I just say this? So hot. I have to.
2: He's a handsome man.
0: Oh, anyways, speaking of Matthew McConaughey, he gave an update on those rumors about like the Yellowstone spinoffs. Remember?
2: Oh, yeah, he was possibly going to be a part of it. Yeah.
0: A long time ago. Well, he says, quote, Taylor Sheridan and I have spoken and have continued to have conversations about what is like or what it could be, but nothing's real yet. So
2: that's sort of spinning
0: its own wheels at this point.
2: I guess
0: it's like just a little bit of a bummer. So as it turns out, Riley Green is a humongous fan of Facebook Marketplace.
2: Oh, okay.
0: And there is a man named Shane in, I believe it was Florida, who like owns this business, and he's just kind of getting through a few things at his house that he doesn't need anymore. And he takes to Facebook Marketplace and he puts up a Gibson J45 guitar.
2: Oh, nice.
0: He gets a DM, the angel, hey, is it still available? And it is none other than Riley Green. It's one of the most popular guitars amongst country artists.
2: Oh.
0: So it doesn't, it's not like shocking that a country artist would actually be interested in it. But like, I mean, you think about that, JP. If you put up an item and you get a quote unquote Riley Green that's like, hey, like, is this available?
2: Sure, Jan.
0: You're not believing that.
2: No, you think it's some fake account. Always.
0: Yeah. But eventually he realized it was Riley Green, and he was extra amazed that he was the one that actually just showed up to pick it up. Instead of sending a member of his team or something like that, which is probably smart, to be honest with you. But instead of doing any of that, Riley Green shows up himself, front doorstep or wherever they do the exchange to buy the guitar from this
2: guy. Enough to buy it from him.
0: Yeah.
2: See, that's pretty cool.
0: That's like, there are people with some humongous crushes on Riley Green that are being rage baited everywhere. Because that is like somebody's absolute dream to go sell something on Facebook Marketplace.
2: And then you some celebrity.
0: It's like throwing a reel out into the water, you know? And then you catch a Riley Green. Yeah. Isn't that crazy? Anyways, that's a Nitty Gritty from Music City. I'm Coryell with Kix 96.9. We've got new music for you in just a few minutes. Little Big Town with Kelsey Ballerini called Closing Time.
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2: We'll get that after the break, and we'll also get a bunch of good things. 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
8: Yeah, I don't really need to know about your last relationship.

Mirroring new music from Little Big Town and Kelsea Ballerina. That's Closing Time. New first on Kix. That's a good thing. What other good things are out there? 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
2: 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Amazing bands, vendors, nonprofits. That's out at Country Drive Golf Course in Ashland. And it'll be an incredible night, afternoon and night music, country music that is, featuring local all-star talent and then Blackhawk on stage as well. The gates are open at 2. Admission is free for military, vets, first responders, and Gold Star families. So you can come out and celebrate our heroes tomorrow at Hero Stock. Correll, what's your good thing?
3: My good thing is last night catching a great friend, CJ Solar, at Buck's Bar and Grill. You heard him yesterday pop in on the Kix morning show. So that was really great to have him on and have you learn a little more about him again. It's been a while since he's been back around here. But guess what? If you couldn't make Bucks last night, that's okay. He's in your backyard practically.
4: Yeah.
3: He's at the Zoo Bar downtown Lincoln. So if you want to see him live, you have another opportunity to do so. You can get tickets ahead of time. Just find Zoo Bar online. You can order your tickets there. And I just highly suggest it. It's a great show. His band is all really nice and cool. Not only is he a friend, but he is uber, uber talented. He's written songs for some huge artists, Florida Georgia Line being one of them. Jared Neiman picked up one a long time ago, too. So he's just an all-around cool dude. Go catch some live music tonight at Zoo Bar.
1: All I really need is a little good news.
2: Nick, your good thing.
5: So my good thing, we haven't heard from him on the station in a while, but you guys remember Iowa Nick used to call in all the time?
2: Yeah.
3: Oh, yeah, sure.
5: So I ran into him yesterday at IB. Nice. So we stood there talking, catching up. I used to play basketball with him. He's a heck of a three-point shooter.
3: Nice.
5: So we were talking, though, and he knows that, you know, I've kind of growing up, I was always a Knicks fan. I wouldn't call myself like a big one, but I always figured since they named the team after me, I'd have to root for them. And he said that he was a diehard Knicks fan this year. And this is really cool. So he has a daughter named Chanel Wright. She made the Knicks City dancer team.
2: Oh, that's his daughter?
3: What? Yeah.
2: We talked about her like at the beginning of the basketball season.
5: That's his daughter.
2: Like it was a Husker thing. Yeah.
5: Yeah, yeah.
2: Oh, my God.
5: So he went up for some Knicks games and stuff and was cheering for her. And he told me that she was one of 14 that made it. There was thousands of people who tried out for this.
2: That's amazing.
3: Oh, my gosh.
5: So I told him, I was like, well, give me your name. I'm going to shout you guys out because that's just super neat.
2: That's very
5: cool.
2: That's
5: like super, super neat. And like the freaking athleticism you have to be able to be a dancer and do that stuff is off the charts. So like, that's just super neat. I mean, like I said, he's a good three-point shooter, not very swift a foot. So I don't know where she got that agility from.
3: Must be mom. Right? Yeah.
5: But
3: that's incredible.
5: So I just wanted to shout him out.
2: That's a great
3: congratulations on having like one of the coolest kids on the planet.
5: Yeah.
4: Yeah, no kidding.
1: All I really need is a little good news.
2: My good thing today comes out of British Columbia, that a movie theater there didn't get the promotional posters for the new Spider-Man movie.
3: Okay.
2: Because, you know, I mean, it's highly coveted. Maybe it got stolen in the mail, what have you. But so instead of leaving a blank wall, an employee named Drake grabbed some crayons and drew his own Spider-Man poster.
3: Crayons?
2: Yeah. And he did it in the most terrible possible way. Like he did a terrible Spider-Man crayon character, completely misspelled words. And lots of people loved it, though. The homemade poster has gone viral online now, with more than 54,000 upvotes on Reddit. And like people are literally traveling to this movie theater just to see the poster.
3: Anti-marketing and bad art is, I'm so glad that it's having a moment right now.
2: it's
3: brilliant. So funny.
2: So like, good on you, Drake, for making lemonade out of lemons.
3: Good job.
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2: We talked about making ourselves shorter for money. What else would you do for money? That's on the way.
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0: This is JP, Coriel, and Husker Nick.
1: I don't know if this says more about the internet or the economy, but these hypothetical money-making opportunities are getting stranger and stranger.
2: Oh, man, there's so many lately. Okay. What was the one? How many inches off your height were you willing to shave off for different increments of money?
3: It was like 3 inches was like 900 grand or 700 grand. Or
2: something like that.
1: Some big number like that, So now a random poll is online asking, would you drink your significant other's bathwater for $1,000?
2: I could confidently say if I had to, I'd be okay with it. Jackson's a very clean, squeaky clean person.
1: He's a clean guy.
3: Yeah.
2: He'd be like, you would have to give me $500 million, a shot of penicillin, my own island, my own plane.
1: To drink
3: all the
1: yours?
3: Dirt settles anyway, so that won't be in it. It'll settle in the bathtub. So he'll be okay. You know what I mean? He's like, why are there so many bugs swimming in here?
2: He's like, I'll do it if you have to kill me after. Yeah. If that doesn't kill me first.
3: Those little water skipper things are just bouncing around. And like, where's these
1: water bugs?
2: You know state departments will have to declare like when lakes have become dangerous, like with green algae blooms or whatever.
3: I couldn't because I would die because of the amount of bath bombs that would be dissolved in that water.
2: Oh, okay, yeah.
3: And then I'd be like, oh, no.
1: Lots of other chemicals, too.
3: I'm out of here.
2: Yeah.
1: Well, 81% of people said they would absolutely do that.
3: Like, how much of it?
1: So
2: that's the other thing.
1: The way the person laid it out for everybody is your partner, you wouldn't have to worry about, like, dirt from the outside. Your partner would bathe or shower normally to rinse off, and then they would lay in a tub of warm water for 20 minutes.
3: That's fine.
1: You have to drink 1 liter of that water to get the
3: cash. Liter of cola?
2: A liter?
3: I'll just take a large Farva.
1: A liter of them in a warm bath for 20 minutes.
3: Can I get a large Farva instead?
2: A large Farva. Like liter of cola.
3: That'd be fine, I think. It'd just be
1: that
3: water.
1: Makes it a little bit better because it's just like they're
3: clean. Off.
1: Yeah, exactly.
2: But it's something about the warmth that just feels it just warm water. More bacteria.
3: The part that would suck is Jackson would be sitting there waiting to do this because we're going to get $1,000 and go gamble, obviously.
2: Obviously.
1: Yeah.
3: And he'd be sitting there and he'd be watching you and then all of a sudden bubbles would come up out of the water
2: and then
3: you'd giggle and he'd be like, dang it, you farted in there, didn't you?
2: He wouldn't even say a word. He would just turn around, turn the light off, shut the door.
3: Yeah, just leave. He'd be like, doggone it.
1: They also said
2: it's a jacuzzi.
1: There was people asking for clarification, saying that they could put the water in the fridge first and let it cool off. And they said, yeah, sure, that's fine.
2: Gross. Gosh, well, at every turn, they're like, yeah, whatever, sure.
1: Yeah, we'd like warm
3: Can
1: or
3: I
1: cold.
3: Add tequila to it?
2: Right.
3: Maybe.
2: That just makes it too easy. I feel like it has to be like at any given time. It has to be at an any given time situation. They're setting it up to make it too easy for people.
1: Yeah, it is breaking it down where it's too easy.
2: But $1,000 also feels so low. For
3: it does. It does
1: like
3: feel
1: $5,000, $10,000.
3: A liter of it too, though. That's a lot. That's like,
2: well, I'm gonna be peeing all day long. It's gonna take me all day long to do that.
1: Just to flush all that out.
2: Now, if it was lying in a bathtub, like Husker Nick said, full of tequila or Diet Coke, well, I might just do that for
1: just
2: free.
1: Just drink yourself out of that.
2: Yeah.
4: Coming up my way next. Out of it. Go!
0: This is what's next with JP, Coriel, and Husker Nick.
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0: JP, Coriel, and Husker Nick.
1: Time for a round of This Week in Sports. We are 22 days away from Husker football, by the way.
2: Okay, so have not, truth be told, I've not been fired up. I'm getting there.
1: Okay.
2: I'm starting
3: it's
2: to
3: a
2: get
3: a little bit of a slow burn.
2: I know. I'm starting to get a little excited for the football season to get here.
1: I think it was because we had football that did so well, not well, but like they did okay, and then volleyball took off and did their thing, and then men's basketball killed it, and then Husker baseball and softball were killing it. Like, we had so much in a row that there was no downtime.
2: Well, and it doesn't feel like it's already football season.
1: Right.
2: Like, there was a bunch a bunch of preseason NFL games on last night, and I sat down, I was excited. I'm like, all right, I'm gonna sit down and see some guys playing. I made it like 5 minutes, and I was like, this just doesn't feel right. So I flipped over to the Field of Dreams game.
1: That was a cool thing to see.
2: Oh my God, I cried when all the old timers came out and they introduced them. It was awesome.
1: Yeah. But going with the Nebraska ball theme, there was a bet that was placed last year before the Husker basketball team again by John Rothstein.
2: Oh, Rothstein.
1: On his podcast.
3: I remember this.
1: He had Fred Hoiberg on. This was back, was it halfway through the season or near the end of the season?
2: Yeah, middle of the season.
1: Yeah,
2: because they didn't know they were going to make it yet.
1: Yeah.
2: Like,
1: yeah.
2: They didn't know
1: they were close.
2: They were.
3: It was looking good, but.
2: Yeah, yeah.
1: Like, they were going to do well.
3: How many times does that happen?
1: And then Rothstein made this promise with Fred on the podcast.
4: If Nebraska goes to the NCAA tournament and wins a game for the first time in history, I am going to fly to Lincoln. I'm going to find an establishment in the Haymarket District, and I'm going to put my credit card down for 1 hour so that Nebraska fans can have a happy hour to celebrate this accomplishment. The question is, if that all comes to fruition, will you be in attendance?
5: Hell yes.
1: And Fred said, hell yes. So,
2: does he realize how many Busch Lights he's about to buy?
1: Just wait, because he made this thing and now has come through on the promise. Wednesday, September 16th at Gate 25.
2: Oh, baby. That'll be
1: for
2: awesome.
1: For 1 hour.
3: John, really? The man that you are.
1: He's going to do it.
2: I like Rothstein. I've always liked him as a cover in basketball.
1: Yeah. But the what was it saying? The over under is going to be $4,500 on that tab. I go, buddy, you have no idea what you've done.
2: Well, also, he doesn't understand how cheap beer is in Nebraska either.
1: Right,
2: so that's a lot of beers.
3: Also, can I point out though, it was a smart move. Unless maybe there was no calculation, so maybe we could assume that. But it was a smart move to go with Gate 25.
1: Yeah.
3: Because Gate 25, love that place. Yeah. I actually wish it was five times bigger because it's relatively small.
2: It's hard to get. Yeah.
3: So in theory, I mean, 1 hour open tab in Lincoln is great, but they're like, I mean, even if you have 100 people on staff.
2: In theory, though, they've got the beer windows.
1: See, this is what I'm saying. This is what I'm saying.
3: Oh, I didn't think about the beer windows.
1: With the bar itself and the two beer windows.
3: Okay, never mind. Sorry.
1: In the rail yard.
2: Yes.
1: Not only that.
3: I stand corrected.
1: Do you know what's on September 16th?
2: No. What?
1: The Husker volleyball team playing Creighton at Pinnacle Bank Arena night. He has no idea what he has opened up.
2: That was wild. I love it.
1: There's going to be so many people down there.
2: I mean, think about when Nebraska went down to Oklahoma City and literally drank the town out of Bush.
3: This is what we do.
1: Exactly.
2: That's awesome.
3: Is the caveat that it's beer only?
2: No,
1: I did not say.
2: We order lattes. That's kind of our.
1: He said the happy hour for an hour.
2: Yeah,
3: I was just trying to calculate how many shots of Casamigos I can take before I hit the floor.
2: Nice, there you go.
3: One happens first? I hit the floor first, or the tab closes?
1: So put it on your calendar.
2: I don't know. I believe in you.
3: Thank you.
1: When do you do it? Do you do it like a little after noon? Do you do it like pre-gaming the?

0: before
1: you
0: go
1: just over. Know somebody will.
0: Whatever, you know, if all the Creighton fans are they're fans of the Nebraska volleyball team.
1: I don't see why you hating outside of the club. You can't even get in.
2: Exactly.
3: Coming up
4: next
3: with JP, Coriel, and Husker Nick.
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13: Lincoln Weather.
1: This weekend and into part of next week, it looks like we have chances for some rain to pop up throughout the listening area, maybe even a thunderstorm as well. Today, more chances for some sprinkles, otherwise clarity? Wow.
0: Clarity. Yeah.
1: Clarity.
0: No, that's true.
1: Cloudy skies, 86 for the high, overnight 73 for the low. Mid to upper 80s for the high tomorrow, mid 80s by Sunday, and pretty much the same for Monday. We're starting to get more warm/mild temperatures versus just outlandishly hot. Lots of cloud coverage over the next couple days, too, which is nice. 73 now. Good morning.
2: And I didn't get a chance to mention that we are going to do the First Responders Locally Celebrity Softball Game tomorrow at 3:30. So you're going to come out and
0: it's
2: watch
0: gonna
2: that.
0: It's going to be nice weather. We'll be warming up at 3.
1: Yeah, I think the weather's going to be beautiful, actually.
2: Myself and Husker Nick are playing. Few from KFOR and the Morning Hookup, and I believe 10, 11, and Channel 8 celebrities as well.
0: What's the over-under for home runs between me, you, and Few? Like, our total.
2: I think
0: we only get up like twice each during the game
2: because
0: there's so many people hitting.
2: There's so many people playing. So that's a good question. I don't hit home runs, so it's between you and Few.
0: Oh, I do.
1: 100 probably. About
0: 100 out of my two at bats. I'm in.
1: Yeah.
0: Let's do that.
2: Okay.
0: Yeah.
2: All right.
0: Math.
2: Place your bets. Come out and celebrate our first responders. More details online at saltdogs.com to come join the fun and see who gets the bragging rights. Coming up, we'll give you some more fun with Out of Context Contest and a free fun Friday. And Chris Stapleton tickets on the line.

0: What the heck were you thinking?
1: Want to touch the hiney?
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4: What in the world were you thinking?
2: Ha, Blue Jackman.
3: My name is Blue Jackman. All right. Just booze and I'm just stinky. I am browning in my pants is what's happening.
5: Hi, I'm Coryell. 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
7: Time for another round out of context contest where some random things have been picked out from the week. 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So 466-9696. 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
1: What the heck were you thinking?
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3: What?
4: I know this what I'm true. Asking for Christmas from Santa.
5: What in the world were you thinking?
6: Ha, Blue Jackman.
4: My name is Blue Jackman. All right. I just booze and I'm just stinky. I am browning in my pants is what's happening.
7: Hi, I'm Coriel. I would really like a call.
4: Are you kicking that tiny little ball? Oh my God.
8: I don't think of miss what you think of miss.
9: Oh, the Lou Jackman thing is the best on there
4: the
9: right
4: Lou
9: now.
4: The Lou Jackman thing
9: oh
4: is so funny.
9: It's time for Out of Context Contest.
7: Such a good impression of me, Coriel. I appreciate it. That's all right. I got one in there of you, so we're good.
4: Oh,
7: we're
4: no.
7: Even.
9: It's
7: even
9: time Steven. Once again to play Out of Context Contest. This time for tickets to see Chris Stapleton live at Pinnacle Bank Arena. He'll be there October 7th. And we've got your in all week long and also online at KZKX.com. But today, playing Out of Context Contest and in line to play the game are Zach Miranda. And we start with Ashley. Good morning, Ashley.
10: Good morning.
9: All right, Nick, take it away.
7: Dude, Ashley, I need whatever you've had to drink this morning
9: 100%.
7: To get as fired up as you are,
4: no
7: my lady.
4: Kidding.
7: You're awesome. I'm excited for you to be on the show. Have you ever heard this game? Do you know how it works?
10: Yes, I love this game. This is one of my favorite games.
7: Well, awesome.
4: We
7: Thank
4: love you.
7: I mean, I thought of it, and I'm very excited that you love it. Now, so simple game. We're going to play some audio for you out of context from the show. You tell us whether it's one, two, or three. I'll give you three options. Two will be jokes. One will be the truth. If you get them, you keep going, and you win your tickets. If you miss it, stay in the line. A lot of times we get back to the first person, okay?
10: Okay.
7: Let's do this.
9: Here's number one.
4: What happens if the suction stops sucking?
3: What?
7: All right, ready? Number one.
4: No.
10: Ready.
7: Is it Deep Thoughts by Coriel Thomas when looking at a suction cup stuck to the wall?
4: What happens if the suction stops sucking?
7: Is it number two? Deep Thoughts by Coriel Thomas while looking at a vacuum cleaner.
4: What happens if the suction stops sucking?
9: I love how you look to the sky like you're actually the thinking the words that are yeah. like the word bubbles above your head right there.
7: Or is it great. Number three, Deep Thoughts by Coriel Thomas when she's sitting in a bank drive-thru line?
4: What happens if the suction stops sucking?
9: What do you think it is, Ashley?
7: God.
10: I'm going to go with three.
7: You are 100% right.
4: And you would be correct.
9: She was afraid to go through the bank drive-through for forever.
7: The drive-through teller is like, why has she been there for 15 minutes just staring at the suction pipe?
10: I mean, it does get kind of scary.
4: Thank you. Does it look like she's crying?
9: She's one
4: you?
9: Of you.
7: Is she crying?
9: Oh, my God.
4: She's crying.
9: She's afraid of the...
7: All right,
4: you need to call LFR.
9: All right. She got
4: Rescue
9: a point there.
4: Her?
7: Oh, this is an all Coriel one.
9: It is,
4: oh, great.
9: Right.
7: Yes.
9: Here's number two.
4: There's no way this thing shouldn't smell by now.
3: What?
4: Oh my God. That is egregious.
7: All right. Number one, Coriel's talking about her pinky finger. Not sure why that specific finger, but that's the one she's talking about.
4: There's no way this thing shouldn't smell by now. Oh my God.
9: Freaking it out your belly button? Is that what you're
7: number,
9: doing?
7: Number two. The chair that she's been sitting in for the last 6 years in this studio.
4: There's no way this thing shouldn't smell by now. It's the suspicion that's so funny.
9: Yeah.
7: Like, it's like you keep smelling it.
4: Yeah.
7: Why isn't this smell? Or number three, the towel that's hanging in her bathroom that's been there for 14 straight days.
4: There's no way this thing shouldn't smell by now.
9: What do you think it is, Ashley?
10: I'm going with three again.
7: You are right.
3: Nailed it.
9: Talking about whether or not she washes her towel on the regular.
7: This last one's kind of hard. I hope you get it.
10: That was funny.
9: Okay. Here we go. So Ashley's got 2 points. You get this one, you win the game. If not, Miranda and Zach are ready to steal it. Here's the final piece.
3: What?
7: Oh, man. All right. So that was Coriel mimicking the sound of her rolling down the hallway. Number two, that is Coriel mimicking her falling up some stairs. Or number three, that is Coriel mimicking trying to find the door handle in a Tesla Uber.
9: Literally all of those could be real.
7: That's hard.
9: What do you think it is, Ashley?
10: I'm going with Forever 3 again.
7: You're going to see Chris Stapleton.
9: Yeah, she's swept the board. Yeah, that is Coryell trying to find the handle of a Tesla Uber to get out of it. And because of that, Ashley, three straight answers. You are going to go see Chris Stapleton live at Pinnacle Bank Arena on October 7th.
7: I tried to get tricky there.
9: You there, Ashley?
7: I tried to get tricky, Coryell. And I wanted it to sound real, so I chose falling upstairs rather than downstairs.
4: I was going to say, that might have been the
7: I wanted it to sound
9: the turning point.
4: Yeah.
7: Falling upstairs.
10: The issue I listened to you guys all week because I want these tickets because my mom wants to go.
7: So hey, dude, that concert's awesome. Have
4: Ashley's
7: you seen him before?
4: Mom is so lucky and she doesn't even know it yet. Or maybe she does. Maybe she's listening.
9: Have you guys seen him before or no? Ashley, have you seen Chris Stapleton before?
10: No, I have not.
7: Dude, you're in for a treat.
4: Awesome.
7: Yeah. He's amazing. I'm excited for you guys. Awesome.
9: Well, congratulations.
10: I'm so excited.
9: It sounds like you and your mom are going to the show. Thanks for listening. Hang on the line. We'll get more details to you. Miranda and Zach, sorry. She was just really good at the game.
4: She was good. She knew the show.
9: And swept the board. That is Out of Context Contest for this week.
0: Here's what's next with the JP, Coryell, and Husker Nick Show.
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469. You ever got sent to the principal's office or maybe got in trouble in school? 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That after Megan Maroney. 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

0: Coryell, and Husker Nick.
1: It's all right, cause I'm safe out of there. Continue our week-long collection of stories from going back to school with school back in session this week in Lincoln Public Schools. We've talked about a lot of different things, what you have to have for school.
2: Yeah.
1: The words you need to know when you're going back to school, parents, that is, so you know that when your kids talk about LARPing, glazing, or CHUD, you're in the know.
3: You kind of know what's
2: you're
3: going on.
2: You're now in the know. Right. Yes.
1: And then...
3: Let old people tell you what the young people are saying.
2: That's right. That's right.
1: Right.
2: 100%.
1: We wrap with the time you got sent to the principal office or the time you got in trouble at school.
2: Okay, so I'm assuming probably not in middle school or high school for you guys, maybe. I never got in trouble in high school, but boy, oh boy, in elementary school.
1: Elementary school was the one.
2: Your boy
1: you.
2: Was in the principal's office every week.
1: Yeah.
2: I mean, does that surprise you guys?
3: You know what? I was just going to say, in the most lovingly way possible, I couldn't be any more not
2: Did you guys,
3: shocked.
2: How many times total do you think you guys went to the principal's office?
1: Once.
2: Okay.
3: I mean, I wasn't there all the time, but I was because I was doing like the announcements.
2: Oh, I thought it was because he caught you smoking out back.
1: Oh, no. I wasn't doing
3: that. I was in the principal office one time in middle school.
1: I wasn't there doing the office announcements. I was there because I got in a fight on a bus.
3: Oh, God.
2: Man. I bet you I was in the principal's office at least 15 times for
3: fights. Husker Nick had a frequent flyer
2: Can I tell you the funniest thing I ever got in trouble for?
3: Yes, please.
2: Yeah. All right, so I was in fifth grade, and we used to play this game in the classroom where you had like a little squishy ball, like a foam squishy ball that you threw around, and it was like you'd throw it to a kid and they'd have to answer a math question, okay? So we just had this foam ball.
1: Fun game.
2: Well, yeah. So I had not been doing my homework. And inside my desk was all my homework sheets just stuffed in there. And
3: crumpled up.
2: Yeah, probably. And the crime was coming to roost now. They were going to call my mom and dad. So I got the idea during lunch. They can't call my parents and tell them about grades they don't know about.
3: If there's no phone.
2: If there's no grade book. So I went into the room. The teacher had a cup of coffee sitting there.
3: You spilled it.
2: I spilled it over it. And then I took that foam ball and rubbed it, and it erased all of the grades.
1: No! Oh my God!
3: Okay,
2: then I put the ball into the coffee cup and turned it over, and because there were some kids that had just been in the room playing that game.
3: And did you blame it on them?
2: I didn't ever. No.
3: Oh, okay.
2: I didn't. They knew exactly who
3: did it. Oh, okay.
2: So there was no blaming anybody. Oh. They were just like. Could Nick Gregorth please come to Mr. Hooper's office?
3: And you're like, I wonder
2: Shout
3: what
2: out
3: this
2: Carriage
3: is
2: Hill,
3: about.
2: By the way, in Papillion. That was my element.
3: Oh, my goodness.
2: Yes, that was the funniest thing I ever did to get in trouble.
1: Wow.
3: I mean, well, it's funny because it was so stupid at every turn.
2: It right. was diabolical.
3: Because as an adult, it's funny because my first thing that went to my brain was like, that poor teacher, because all those kids and their grades, like, not only is it just what you did, but that on top of it, an extra mess. But in your kid brain, it's really only affecting you, like your grade.
2: Third grade, I was like, you know how they did the Snoopy thing where you went around the room and you had to do your math tests and you had to get your stars on Snoopy, and then you ended up, whoever had like a certain amount didn't have to do math tests anymore.
1: Oh, okay.
2: So what I took my multiplication tables, I snuck a bunch of them out of the teacher's desk and I filled them out and put them in my desk. And then when she wasn't looking, I changed out the sheets.
3: And you just
2: so
3: did it
2: I knew
3: somehow
2: I got 100 and
3: fast.
2: I was done. Yeah.
1: Wow.
2: Yeah, I pretended like I was writing
3: stuff. I was going to say, but hold on. Yeah. Did you a lot for the time to like make it look like you were doing
2: I got caught like on the last one. That sucked.
3: Oh my god.
2: It was the I think it was like the eights multiplication table was when they caught me. I don't remember.
3: And it's so funny to think about the amount of time that you put into trying to not do work. Yeah, when you could have just done it.
2: I would call it efficient. Yeah. I'd say I was being efficient.
3: Being efficient.
2: Because I had to memorize those math tables because I filled out the math tables. I still don't do it.
3: Yeah.
2: I just got it done ahead of time and then just
3: scooby-doo.
2: Yeah. So I used to get in trouble all the time.
3: Oh my God.
1: Can't help it. Let's hear from our listeners.
4: Coming up next. Go.
2: Yeah, I busted myself out.
4: Yeah. Husker Nick Show.
2: I busted myself out, people. So I need you calling in and making me feel a little better.
3: Yeah.
2: Please.
3: Yeah, make him feel a little bit better.
1: Please. 466-9696. You can call in, you can text in, you can let us know on Facebook. When did you get in trouble in school? When you get sent to the principal's office, you get in trouble with the teacher. The funnier, the better. The most, more outrageous, the better.
3: What did you do?
1: 466-9696 to get it on the show.
0: This is JP, Coriel, and Husker Nick.
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1: 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When did you get in trouble in school?
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1: That's I bet they were. 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

0: JP, Coriel, and Husker Nick.
1: Like, literally, you guys are making Husker Nick look like a saint.
2: You guys are awesome.
3: Good job, everybody.
2: You're making me feel better about my childhood, and also probably my parents who are listening are like, yeah. All right, cool.
1: Like, okay, he wasn't as bad. Right. Okay.
3: Yeah.
1: We're asking you, when did you get in trouble in school, as the first week of school is happening this week? Let's go back and forth. You got text messages, and yep. I got a bunch of phone calls. So
3: this guy, he gave us two. His name's Josh. He said, I asked my teacher to sign my planner to go to the bathroom and gave her a shocking pen. Like the ones that like zap you.
2: Yes.
3: She threw it across the room. It shattered on the wall. She said, after the bathroom, go to the principal's office. And then they double texted and said, another one, I attached a fart machine under the teacher's desk. She knew it was me right away, sent me to the office.
1: Oh, yeah. Oh my God. Plus, hi, good morning. How'd you get in trouble in school?
4: My sophomore year of high school, I had this one class that was over the lunch period that the teacher and I did not get along at all. So I ended up skipping that class 25 times throughout the entire school year. And it affected me being able to get on the varsity cheer squad for junior year.
1: Oh.
4: I ended up having to be on the JV squad for junior year and then senior year because I didn't skip class. Yep. I made varsity.
2: That was why you learned. No, your exact reasoning is why I never got in trouble in junior high and high school, because I didn't want to get kicked off the sports teams.
1: Yeah.
2: That was literally the only reason.
1: The only driving force for you.
2: Yeah.
3: This one is wild because it's just so, God. Megan commented on Facebook at KX969, I got sent to the principal's office for bouncing on the bus seat as the bus drove over a speed bump. If you got the timing right, mm-hmm. you get some good height.
1: You could hit your head on the
3: top
1: of the...
3: I was in kindergarten. I never got in trouble at school ever again after that.
1: Oh, no, you could get a good bounce on that, on the bus there. And
3: it's just wild to be like...
2: Especially if you're in the back.
1: Yeah, get some good air.
3: It's just wild to be like... Go to the principal's office for
2: how dare you bounce on that seat
3: like fast in the seat like yeah. I mean what?
1: Hi, good morning. What did you do to get in trouble in school?
5: So second grade, and when we finished our homework, we were supposed to go place the papers in the tray on the teacher's desk,
1: right?
5: And I didn't like doing homework, and so I just waited till the end of the day and then went and found the smartest kid's paper and erased their name and put mine on it.
3: Oh my god.
5: I failed to realize that their handwriting was much better than mine, and I was instantly caught.
3: Yes.
5: And I'm sure my kid brain also didn't recognize the fact that erasers back then sucked.
2: Yeah.
5: And so, yeah, I was busted within minutes.
3: Oh, that's so valiant effort.
1: Erasers back then would cut right through the paper.
2: I have to shout out Russo Elementary.
1: Okay.
2: Because I'm shocked that none of them have called in about my son yet. But Carter was like,
3: is that
2: innocent.
3: Why you keep looking up at the
2: I do. I'm like, oh God, is it them? Dude, he would do like, but they were like innocent. It's different than what I did. Like he would go and they would say, as soon as you get your math homework done in class, they give him time that you can go sit over and draw or do whatever.
3: Yeah,
2: so Carter would knock his out. He's super smart. He'd get it done real fast. And then he'd run over and copy it down onto all of his buddies' pages.
3: So then they could wrap it up.
2: That way they could go play.
3: He goes, all right, wrap it
2: up,
3: guys. Yeah,
2: listen, we're all getting the hundreds. Let's go play.
3: Yeah. This text message is so funny because I don't know how this even.
1: Okay.
3: It says, I got detention for quietly passing gas during a test. Even better was, it was seventh grade and had to have my parents come get me. We lived miles from town.
1: Oh.
3: Imagine having such deadly ass gases.
2: That you got to the principal's office.
3: That you get in trouble.
1: Hi, good morning. Oh my God.
6: Hi, I got in trouble in school when I was in PE class, and it was an exercise with yoga balls, and I was just messing around, you know, you're bouncing around on the yoga balls and whatnot, and then I ended up getting kicked out of class.
2: They were like, sir, you are having too much fun on that yoga ball.
3: Sir, you can't have that much fun.
1: It was just overly aggressive with a
3: yoga
1: ball.
3: There are very specific things we can do with this yoga ball, but having fun is not one of them.
1: No.
3: And then I like this very blanket comment that we got on Facebook. It just says, everything, evidently.
1: Oh, man. So they're a repeat offender.
2: Yes.
1: Hi, good morning. What's yours?
7: Hi. I not accidentally, put a thumbtack on my teacher's chair, and
3: he
7: wasn't very happy about it.
3: No. That's the kind of pranking that I started doing at an early age and then had to learn how to ride that fine line between like bodily harm and a joke.
1: I'm not surprised by that at all.
3: Oh, man. These are such good stories.
1: Get one more here. Good morning.
8: So in third grade, my friends and I were at recess and the ground was covered in wood chips.
9: and the exterior doors to the school, we grabbed said wood chips and tried to pick the lock in the door. And we ended up breaking the door and getting detention in third grade.
1: Just a future criminal.
3: Yeah.
1: Like literally breaking into things.
3: Fast forward, and one of those buddies is a
1: locksmith.
3: Yeah, locksmith.
2: Oh, all of the people that have called in are nothing but awesome people now.
1: Very
2: as
1: successful
2: adults.
1: People.
2: And I'm
1: adults,
2: sure they're running businesses.
3: You gotta learn from 100%. Your mistakes.
2: Oh, they just were thinking. They were just outside the box thinking on all this stuff.
1: You can share yours, the time you got in trouble in school, on Facebook, KX969.
0: Coming up next.
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So Lefty Kick 76.9, we'd like to be nice to you on a free fun Friday. Get you some movie passes and tell you what movies to go see or not see. A redneck movie review with Cooter Bocetus coming up next.

0: Hey, Husker Nick's cousin, Cooter Moe Cephas.
1: Yeah. All right, y'all. Now listen up. This week we got a new movie. And I'm talking to you kids. If you're driving to school, you got to hear this. There's a Paw Patrol movie out this week. And Paw Patrol is awesome. Your boy Cooter Moe Cephas loves him some Rubble. He's always getting
2: Rubble's
1: in trouble.
2: The best one? Okay.
1: That's my favorite guy. He's a bulldog. And he is awesome. Chase is really good. They got a lot of good dogs on there.
3: I love so much that Cooter Moe Cephas knows the character
1: names.
3: Hey,
1: man, all my cousins got kids, and I get to hang out with them, and we watch Paw Patrol. I love it.
2: Makes sense.
1: I love Paw Patrol. Here's your preview. Whoa.
4: If we're going into that jungle, we need to suit up for the job. Whatever this island throws at us, we'll be prepared.
5: As I can go!
4: Dino Island is the greatest discovery in the world!
6: I'm Rex. Why don't you let me show you around?
5: Yeah!
6: Whoa. Welcome to my home sweet home.
5: Whoa!
7: I wanna never leave. Can I keep you close to me?
8: This island has the biggest diamond mine in the world.
9: Come here, beautiful.
8: When in doubt, we blast it!
4: Ah! That's a volcano! You're going to destroy the island! We need all the help we can get.
7: Take this moment.
10: We've got an island safe.
4: Who's with us?
5: What was that?
6: It's my stomach. Those baby dinosaurs ate all my pup treats.
5: Oh, come on!
4: No dino's too big, no pup's too small.
6: I can do this.
1: Oh, man, it's like yesterday that my nephew Carter was watching those all the time. Those are good stuff there. So Paw Patrol is pretty simple. This is a good movie. These kids are going to love. Get those little ones
3: Sounds cute.
1: And let them go. Heck, yeah.
2: That cast is huge, too. Have you seen who's all in this?
3: All sorts of people. Who's in
2: Fortune
3: it?
2: Fortune Feimster, Terry Crews, Jameel Jalil, Paris Hilton, Snoop Dogg, Jennifer Hudson, Bill Nye, the Science Guy.
3: What?
1: Yo.
2: And McKenna Grace, who's like blowing up right now, too. Like, so many people, plus the great Paw Patrol characters.
3: And I imagine Paris Hilton is Skye, probably.
2: No, she's McKenna Grace is Skye.
3: Oh, wow.
2: Yeah, but like, and then Backstreet Boys did an original song for the movie, too.
1: I'm telling you, y'all's going to be, you're going to love it. There's a reason I gave it five.
3: Awesome.
1: Bags of pork grinds. You heard Rubble in there, too. He's got little tiny dog legs.
3: The one that runs slow?
1: Oh, yeah. Well, he's a bulldog. He's an English bulldog, man.
2: Yeah.
1: He is lifts super heavy, doesn't run that fast. Love the guy.
3: Hey, love him.
1: He's always salt of the earth. Yeah, he is. Good dude.
2: All right,
1: y'all. I'm Husker Nick's cousin, Cooter Moe Cephas. And hey, I can't read the credits, but I know what a good movie is, right?
11: Coming up
12: next
11: with JP, Coriel, and Husker Nick.
2: And if you'd like to go to the movies on us, our friends at the Marcus Theater Grand Theater downtown has your hookup. 466-9696. You're going to the movies with Kix.
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0: This is JP, Coriel, and Husker Nick.
1: Time for a round of This Week in Sports. We are 22 days away from Husker football, by the way.
2: Okay, so have not, truth be told, I've not been fired up. I'm getting there.
1: Okay.
2: I'm starting
3: it's
2: to
3: a
2: get
3: little bit a little. Of slow burn.
2: I know. I'm starting to get a little excited for the football season to get here.
1: I think it was because we had football that did so well, not well, but like they did okay, and then volleyball took off and did their thing, and then men's basketball killed it, and then Husker baseball and softball were killing it. Like, we had so much in a row that there was no downtime.
2: Well, and it doesn't feel like it's already football season.
1: Right.
2: Like, there was a bunch
3: of
2: a bunch of preseason NFL games on last night, and I sat down, I was excited. I'm like, all right, I'm gonna sit there and see some guys playing. I made it like 5 minutes, and I was like, this just doesn't feel right. So I flipped over to the Field of Dreams game.
1: Oh, yeah.
2: That was on, and that was amazing.
1: That was a cool thing to say.
2: Oh my god, I cried when all the old timers came out and they introduced them. It was awesome.
1: Yeah, but going with the Nebraska ball theme, there was a bet that was placed last year before the Husker basketball team again by John Rothstein.
2: Oh, Rothstein
1: on his podcast.
3: I remember this?
1: He had Fred Hoiberg on. This was back. Was it halfway through the season or near the end of the season?
2: Yeah, middle of the season.
1: Yeah,
2: because they didn't know they were going to make it yet.
1: Yeah,
2: they didn't know
1: they were
2: where
1: close.
2: They were.
3: It was looking.
2: We were killing
3: it was looking
2: but,
3: good, but
2: yeah.
1: Like they
3: How
1: were going to do well.
3: How many times does that happen?
1: And then Rothstein made this promise with Fred on the podcast.
4: If Nebraska goes to the NCAA tournament and wins a game for the first time in history, I am going to fly to Lincoln. I'm going to find an establishment in the Haymarket District, and I'm going to put my credit card down for 1 hour so that Nebraska fans can have a happy hour to celebrate this accomplishment. The question is, if that all comes to fruition, will you be in attendance?
5: Hell yes.
1: And Fred said, hell yeah.
2: So, does he realize how many Busch Lights he's about to buy?
1: Just wait, because he made this thing and now has come through on the promise. Wednesday, September 16th at Gate 25.
2: Oh, baby. That'll be
1: for
2: awesome.
1: For 1 hour.
3: John, really? The man that you are.
1: He's going to do it.
2: I like Rothstein. I've always liked him as a cover in basketball.
1: Yeah. But the what was it saying? The over under is going to be $4,500 on that tab. I go, buddy, you have no idea what you've done.
2: Well, also, he doesn't understand how cheap beer is in Nebraska either.
1: Right,
2: so that's a lot of beers.
3: Also, can I point out, though, it was a smart move. Unless, maybe there was no calculation. So maybe we could assume that. But it was a smart move to go with Gate 25.
1: Yeah.
3: Because Gate 25, love that place. Yeah. I actually wish it was five times bigger because it's relatively
1: Agreed.
3: Small.
2: It's hard to
1: Agreed.
2: Get. Yeah.
3: So in theory, I mean, 1 hour open tab in
2: it's
3: Lincoln is
2: point.
3: Great, but they're like, I mean, even if you have 100 people
2: hey,
3: on
2: got
3: staff.
2: The, in theory, though, they've got the beer windows.
1: See, this is what I

0: saying. This is what I'm saying.
1: Oh, I didn't think about the beer windows.
0: With the bar itself and the two beer windows.
1: Okay, yeah. Never mind. Sorry.
0: In the rail yard.
2: Yes.
0: Not only that.
1: I stand corrected.
0: Do you know what's on September 16th?
2: No, what?
0: The Husker volleyball team playing Creighton at Pinnacle Bank Arena night.
1: My.
0: He has no idea what he has opened up.
2: That was wild. I love it.
1: Oh, I love
0: it. There's going to be so many people down there.
2: I mean, think about when Nebraska went down to Oklahoma City and literally drank the town out of Bush.
1: Drank them out of Bush. Like, this is what we do.
0: Exactly.
2: That's awesome. Good for him.
1: Wait, is the caveat that it's beer only?
2: No,
0: I did not say.
2: But we order lattes. That's kind of our.
0: He said the happy hour for an hour.
2: Yeah,
1: I was just trying to calculate how many shots of Casamigos I can take before I hit the floor.
2: Nice, there you go.
1: Which one happens first? I hit the floor first, or the tab closes?
0: So put it on your calendar.
2: I don't know. I believe in you.
1: Thank you.
0: Yeah, when do you do it? Do you do it like a little after noon? Do you do it like pre-gaming the Husker Creighton volleyball match for that 1 hour?
1: I think it starts at 5 o'clock.
0: Does it start at 5?
1: That one graphic says September 16th, 5 p.m. From Nebraska men's basketball. So I think it's just the 5 o'clock. Okay. It's 5 o'clock somewhere.
0: Yeah, 5 o'clock
1: somewhere is gate 25.
0: So an hour before the Husker Creighton volleyball match at Pinnacle Bank Arena.
1: That's going to be
2: No, hold on. The J-Skers are not allowed on this tab.
0: Oh, 100%.
2: Not allowed on this team.
1: Oh, is that what you're saying?
2: 100%.
0: They didn't get in the tournament.
2: They didn't even get in. Yeah, no. They don't get any of this free alcohol.
0: Oh, man. Like, if you're a Creighton fan, do you show up wearing Husker red and then switch before you
1: just know somebody will.
2: Whatever. You know, all the Creighton fans are their fans of the Nebraska volleyball team.
1: I don't see why you're hating outside of the club. You can't even get in.
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0: Help start my

0: wild thing in studio with us.
1: She's pretty wild.
0: All the wild animals that happen at the Lincoln Children's Zoo Jungle. Aaron's back in. Good morning, Aaron.
2: Good morning.
0: What's going on at the zoo?
2: Oh, so many things. It's crazy that we're already in the, you know, school year is started.
1: Oh, wild.
2: Yeah. Yes, but we're claiming that summer is not over yet at the zoo because we do have brews at the zoo. We have three more left, including one tomorrow.
0: Let's
1: is
0: go.
1: Is that Lemon Fresh Day?
2: It is Lemon Fresh
1: That's
2: Day.
1: That's going to be awesome.
0: And the weather's supposed to be pretty decent, too.
2: Yes, right? Yeah, we've been kind of watching rain, but it looks like the rain, if it does happen, is going to be earlier. Which
0: it's
2: means...
0: what we've had all week long. Like, it's like rained in the morning, and then it's decent the rest of the day.
1: Yeah.
2: Yes, so we're,
0: let's hope for that.
2: You know, the weather is looking good. You know, we watch it very closely, so we're excited that it's not going to be 95 degrees and super hot.
1: Yeah, no kidding.
2: Perfect weather. We've got exactly. an amazing band, Lemon Fresh Day. They're just a really fun time. They're like 80s, 90s today cover. They cover pretty much every music.
0: You were voted one of the top bands in Nebraska at one point. Yes. Multiple times now.
2: Yeah,
0: I think,
2: my
0: yeah.
2: dad is times.
1: Very excited to see them live.
0: Ah, Pie Storm.
2: My parents, they're also my parents' favorite. We nice. Go to them regularly. Yeah,
1: love
2: so
1: it.
2: They're a lot of fun. They'll be at the zoo. If you don't know what Brews at the Zoo is, it's our 21 and over event at the zoo. So live music, which is Lemon Fresh Day tomorrow. We've got local craft beer, cider, and seltzer, and the entire zoo's open.
0: Is it sold out yet?
2: It is not sold out yet.
0: Okay.
2: We do still have
1: I'm
2: some
1: surprised.
2: Tickets available.
0: Okay.
2: So
0: okay.
2: I definitely yeah. recommend getting on that.
0: What time does it start? What
2: it
0: time
2: starts at 6 p.m. 6.
0: I was looking at the weather. It'd be cloudy and 86.
2: Beautiful.
1: The perfect food weather. Options there, by the way, stellar.
0: 100%. Oh, my
1: might
0: God.
1: Might I just add.
2: Yeah. I do love the food.
1: They're so good. And then August 22nd, which happens to be my birthday.
2: Happy early birthday.
1: Thank you. That's AMFM.
2: Yes, AMFM, which is another
1: awesome.
2: Fan. You know, they
1: massive.
2: Opened up our brew season this year in June. They're always very popular. They sold out in June. So people love AMFM. They're a great time, 80s cover band. And so they'll be back again next week.
1: Love it.
0: Bam, back to back. Bang,
2: yep.
0: bang.
2: Back to back.
1: And
0: gotta
1: then,
0: like it.
1: You mentioned back to school, so mm-hmm. obviously we've got Fall Fest in the lineup.
2: Yes, so Friday, September 4th, so before, you know, the not on a Saturday to avoid Husker football game.
0: Nice,
2: but
0: Friday night.
2: Yeah. Yes, Friday nice. Night we have our Fall Fest. So it is fall themed, so we'll have s'mores, we'll have fall, you know, beers
0: ooh,
2: and ciders.
0: Fun.
2: And we will also have a local vendors market. So we have about 35 or so vendors set up throughout the zoo that are selling different handmade items.
1: Nice.
0: Cool.
2: Yeah. So it'll be a really fun time.
1: I also had seen the horticulture tours.
2: Yes.
1: I love that so much. So do people register for that ahead of time or?
2: Yes.
1: Okay.
2: Yeah, so we have one coming up on Friday, September 11th. It's a 1 hour tour from 9 a.m. to 10 a.m. And then it comes with zoo admission afterwards. But it's really fun. It's led by our lead horticulturist and he's been at the zoo for over 20 years. So all of that amazing plant life you see when you're walking around the zoo, you know, he has had a huge part in that. A lot of it is Nebraska native. We're actually a Nebraska statewide arboretum site.
1: Yeah.
2: So it's a really fun tour to kind of learn, you know, we've got our amazing animals, but you can learn more about our plant collection at the
1: one
2: zoo.
1: Of my favorite little parts. I mean, it's hard to pick apart, honestly. but one of my favorite little, parts with flowers and vegetation and stuff. It's just across from the flamingos,
2: yeah.
1: and it's like a little trail, just kind of offshoots, and then it's got all these low-hanging trees with all the coverage and stuff, mm-hmm. and it's just a nice little, it's a very calming walk.
2: Yes.
1: When I was there for Brews at the Zoo recently, I walked through, and I was like, I think I could nap on this bench
0: this is
1: right
0: fantastic.
1: Now.
0: I feel really good right
1: God,
0: now.
1: God, it was so calming. Awesome.
2: The historic well, side of the zoo is just very, like, it's shaded. It's
0: oh,
2: just
0: yeah.
2: like this beautiful walk-through.
1: Love yeah. it. So if people want Brews of the Zoo tickets or to register for the horticulture tours, where do they go?
2: LincolnZoo.org.
1: Perfect.
0: Thanks, Aaron.
2: Thank you.
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0: We already got one thing you could possibly do with Brews of the Zoo this weekend. What else coming up in our big thing?
1: Your home needs a connection.
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0: just have one big thing today because there's so many things going on this weekend. First of all, letting you know the big concert tonight is Tucker Wetmore. He's going to be at the Astro Amphitheater. Playing all of his hits so far in his career. It's the Brunette Tour with 3-2-1, Wind Up Missing You. He's got a bunch, Wine and a Whiskey, Brunette, all going to be playing tonight. Braxton Keith and Jacob Hackworth going to be opening up.
1: Yeah, how awesome.
0: So the doors are at like 5:30. The first act goes on at 6:30, the Astro Amphitheater. There's tickets still available on Facebook. Go check that out. Also tonight, your buddy CJ Solder is at the Zoo Bar. People need to go see him. If you want to be in town to watch some live country music, the Zoo Bar is an awesome space. Just anyway, but like to be able to go see CJ live is really cool.
1: Yeah, and then a good reminder too, just for anything in general, especially like Zoo Bar, Bourbon, theater shows, if you're going to go downtown, that whole area is ripped up to shreds with all the construction and stuff. There are ways to get to where you're going. It's just keep that in mind. You can't go straight through O Street, so you might want to take a little, you know, back entryway
0: back
1: to go
0: way on
1: park
0: that.
1: On other sides or whatever. You can walk down the sidewalks and stuff. It's just sometimes you have to kind of backtrack or like overshoot a little bit in order to connect across the street.
0: Exactly. Yeah. And then also we have the First Responders Local Celebrity Softball Game and Salt Dogs Game coming up tomorrow. You can come cheer on myself, Husker Nick, Few from KFOR, and the Morning Hookup, along with some of your favorite celebrities from 10-11 News. I bet Kevin Suits will be there because he always ends up playing. The sports director, Channel 8 News, Rusty Dawkin is usually on the squad for that, the weatherman.
1: Yeah, and lots of local media.
0: We'll get all the first responders out there, police and firefighters and sheriffs all competing just for a lot of fun to also celebrate our first responders. The first pitch is at 3:30, and then you can stick around the game after the game to celebrate with the first responders as the Salt Dogs take on Kane County at 6.
1: It's also pickleball paddle giveaway night.
0: Thank you for bringing that back up. Gotta go get your pickleball paddles, kids.
1: And then I believe there's a jersey auction, too, that'll benefit Lincoln First Responders Foundation.
0: Beautiful.
1: Yeah, so it's just an all-around awesome night with a lot of camaraderie, a lot of fun, the local celebrity softball game, first responders appreciation night, and then a night out at the ballpark.
0: Yeah, come join us for the fun. Saltdogs.com is where you grab your tickets for the game itself. That'll get you in for free for the softball match, too. So come join us for the fun and hopefully have a great weekend. We'll be back on Monday when we will give you your first chance to win before you can buy Luke Combs at Arrowhead Stadium tickets.
1: So excited.
0: We'll have a brand new game for you and a lot more coming up Monday. Have a great day. Another big batch of music coming up.
1: Bye.
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9: Well, several chances of raindrops to start the day. In fact, there's some pretty big clouds to the west of us moving this way, but might just get us a little bit and then be done and eventually be a high around 86. That humidity going to be something fun, though, so heads up on that. And then tomorrow, basically the same forecast. Scattered showers, 87. Same thing on Sunday, scattered showers, 82. So plan accordingly. Back to another 12 in a row to keep you going. We got Chris Stapleton, Ella Langley, Dan and Shay's doing it now.

Chris Tamblyn kicks out at 6-9, getting you in to see him live at Pinnacle Bank Arena October 7th. Had a chance all week long to win. And we have more chances for you to win online as well now at KZKX.com. Win your way to see him and this gal also coming in October. Ella Langley, all the free tickets at KZKX.

That's the latest from Luke Bryan on Kix 96.9. He has another season of American Idol coming up. In fact, they begin the Idol Across America digital platform auditions August 26th. So you want to have a chance to sing in front of Luke Bryan and Carrie Underwood, you can do that online.

Morgan Wallen on Kix96.9. Big party coming up tonight, Astro Amphitheater in La Vista. It's Tucker Wetmore and his Brunette World Tour with Braxton Keith and Jacob Hackworth. 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

0: got Zach Top, South of Sanity, Kicks 96.9, helping you keep sane by playing more of what you love. Bailey and Luke coming up, Kane Brown, Megan Maroney, some Big and Rich and more to get you through this final day of the work week.
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0: Shay, Tequila, Kicks 96.9. Maybe that'll be what we're serving up at the Astro Amphitheater tonight with Tucker Wedmore, his Brunette World Tour. Jacob Hackworth, Braxton Keith going to open up. 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Now it's Riley Green.
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0: Josh Ross on Kicks 96.9. I'm JP. Going to be taken to the ball field tomorrow. Haymarket Park's the place to be for the annual First Responders Local Celebrity Softball Game. You can come cheer myself, Husker Nick, and Few from KFOR in the morning hookup, along with your favorites from 10, 11 News and Channel 8 News. And we're playing with some of the best first responders around. Lincoln Police, Lincoln Fire, Sheriff's Department, you name it. We are doing that to celebrate our First Responders Night. And you can come join us for the fun. Warm-ups start at 3 o'clock. The first pitch for softball starts at 3:30. That'll go for about an hour. Then you can stick around and celebrate First Responders Night as the Salt Dogs take on Kane County at 6 o'clock. 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

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I'm JP. This is newcomer Zach John King. We'll be opening up for Thomas Rhett coming up at CHI in October. 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

that's been announced. We've been holding that secret for a while, but Luke Combs at Arrowhead Stadium with Treaty Oak Revival, Avery Anna, Shenandoah, and Wyatt McCubbin. 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Now it's Morgan. It's Kicks.

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17: Lincoln Weather.
0: Felt some rain this morning, and then eventually it'll stop and get us up to about a high of 86 today. And then it'll be due kind of like it's done all week long, where it'll start raining at like 3 in the morning. And then rain till about 9 or 10, and then stop. But tomorrow, there's a better chance of it happening as well. A little after lunchtime till about 5. So heads up on that. And then more scattered thunderstorms possible. Tomorrow, high of 87. High about 80, what would they say? 82 on Sunday. And a chance of scattered storms that day as well.

plan accordingly. Little raindrops here and there ain't going to hurt anything. Back to another 12 in a row. Got the latest from Coe Wetzel and Ellen Langley. And the guy who will be out at Pinewood Bowl coming up on September 4th, the John Mayer of country music, in my opinion. Great guitar player, great singer. It's Todd Myers.

there, but on Kix 96.9. I'm JP. Don't forget to come out. Get a chance to the Country Drive Golf Course in Ashland tomorrow for Hero Stock. An incredible afternoon tonight. 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

That's the latest from Luke Combs on Kix 96.9. We've got your shot to win your way to see him live next May at Arrowhead Stadium. Tickets on sale until next week. Well, we've got your chance to win now at KZKX.com. And, of course, with the morning show on Monday, a win before you can buy opportunity like no other to see Luke, Treaty Oak Revival, Avery Anna, Shenandoah, and Wyatt McCubbin all down at Arrowhead next May, a Saturday night party that's going to be crazy. So tune in for that Monday morning with J.P. Coyle and Husker Nick. Till then, have a great weekend. Hopefully we'll see you at Tucker tonight at Astro or the First Responders Local Celebrity Softball Game at Haymarket Park tomorrow. 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

if two things are happening after the bars are closed. Tom Isarette on Kix Country. This is Coryell. We are either headed straight home, putting on comfy pants. It's straight to bed. Or it's cards in the garage and ordering Uber Eats and staying up way too late. Hard to Love, Lee Rice. It's Kix 96.9.

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6: Lincoln Weather!
7: Rainy day so far today. Cloudy skies, 85 for your high. Pretty much clouds and rain all weekend long and into next week. Mild temperatures for your highs. Basically mid to like maybe upper 80s. But like I said, clouds, rain, overnight 72 for the low, mid to upper 80s for the high tomorrow, same for Sunday. And then honestly, it kind of looks like that for next week as well. It's 79 with Stella Lefty next, Boston.

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kids, it's back to school. You start the morning with a fresh cup of coffee, get everybody up and at them. It's nice and new. By next week, you're going to want whiskey glasses instead. It's Co. 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

Anytime soon, the latest from Jason Aldean. Another round of your favorites on Kix 96.9. And speaking of favorites, come on now, the big dog daddy, Toby Keith. A little less talk and a lot more action on Kix.

0: I'm sure most of you were sweet baby angels in school, but for every good kid, there's at least one who belches the alphabet. 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

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Crazy girl, it's Eli Young Band. Baby,

0: Say so. Say So by Dan and Shay. It's Kix 96.9, and it's finally the weekend. I'm Coryell. This weekend, there's a few things happening, including tonight, Tucker Wetmore live at the Astro Amphitheater. 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
13: Earlier today, here at the studio at least, we saw a bit of rain. 86 for your high, cloudy skies. In fact, cloudy skies, chances for rain or even a thunderstorm could roll through too for the entire rest of the weekend and part of next week. Your high is pretty mild, mid to upper 80s. Like I said, 86 for your high today. Pretty much the same weather for tomorrow. Maybe closer to low 80s for Sunday. But like I said, don't be surprised if you see some rain still on and off for the next couple days or even a thunderstorm develop for the listening area. It's 82. Up next, Megan Maroney. Am I okay?

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I would secure your hotel room so you can see him live May 15th at Arrowhead Stadium 2027. 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

love some Joe Diffie, pickup man. How's it going? It's Coryell. This is Kix Country. You know what I think about often? When Zach Top won that New Artist of the Year award and he went up there to accept it with a beer in hand. What a guy.

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Taylor Swift, I Knew It, I Knew You on Kix.

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Luke Combs announced his big tour. 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

0: I'm sure most of you were sweet baby angels in school, but for every good kid, there's at least one who belches the alphabet. 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

point, they just kind of chase each other for that number one spot on the charts. 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Ella Langley and Morgan Wallen, I Can't Love You Anymore. 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

96.9. What's up? It's Coryell. I hope back to school has been pretty awesome so far and relatively easy. But we do know that it can break the bank a little bit. The clothes, the supplies, you can recoup some of that. $2,000 in the back-to-school kickback at KZKX.com from Kicks and Swanson's Martial Arts.

0: Struck Around, Jordan Davis. Kix 96.9, it's Coryell. Now, we got construction here on Cornhusker Highway outside the studio, and I'm not going to lie, it's a pain in the derriere. Big old pain. Obviously, we need the roads to be fixed, so you got to just kind of grit and bear it. But I want to give a shout out to my Uber Eats delivery guy, Christian, who I'm sure had to turn around 1,800 times before Christian actually found the building or found a way into the building. Thank you so much for bringing my agave. Shout out agave. No, Adam, just saying, it's so delicious. So I'm starving. Christian, you are a real one.
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16: Lincoln Weather.
17: On and off sprinkles expected today. Cloudy skies here at Studio Northeast Lincoln. Saw quite a bit of rain. Kind of late morning to start. And I don't know if it's the same on the south side or not. Seems to be a little different sometimes. But already seeing the proof of that today. 72 overnight for the low. Same weather tomorrow. Cloudy skies, chances for rain. Mid to upper 80s for your high. And honestly, about the same Sunday. Expect clouds, chances for rain, possibly some thunderstorms to develop over the next couple days, really, through the weekend and into next week. If severe weather breaks out, we will break in. But otherwise, it looks to just be kind of drizzly, and fairly mild temperatures for your highs. It's 83. Jumping back into your

0: darling.
1: Interesting question. Why is he calling you darling? It's our buddy Chase Matthew. Lincoln's Kicks 6.9. End of the weekend, feeling pretty good. Tickets for this guy. Yep, you got him. Arrowhead Stadium, KZKX.com, concert page.

0: When we come back on Monday, we will have an exclusive giveaway. 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

right now, but my boss wouldn't like it. Lincoln's Kicks at 6.9. It's Friday afternoon. Sure, put that drink right there in my hand. Now, if she put it in my hand, a different story. Scotty McCurry's bottle rocket shooting off into the sky. Lincoln's Kicks at 6.9.

Kane Brown loves country music. He always likes his tattoos. Today, by the way, is International Tattoo Removal Day. I had never heard of such a thing, but crazy thing is Kane Brown's 7-year-old kid wants to get tattoos like dad. Yeah, you gotta think about that when you get that stuff done. Here's Ella. Be here. It's Kicks.

Riley, the worst way, Lincoln's Kick 76.9 with Rob. Thanks for spending your afternoon here. Blowing stuff up. We like to do that. Gunpowder and lead. It's Miranda Lambert, the Kicks.

0: Should have been by now. Morgan Wallen, Lincoln's Kicks 96.9. Should have been shopping by now if you have kids going back to school. Of course, that's a big expense out there. We got $2,000 to offset some of the cost of that. KZKX.com. And I was out buying folders last night at Walmart. That's what I do after I get off work. I get sent on shopping errands. And I had to get plastic folders for my son. On my Facebook feed, I noticed a dorm room of another friend of mine. I won't say who it is. But mom and dad must have gone in, hopefully with the other parents, and threw down some dollars, though, like $2,500, $3,000 for all the decorations in this dorm room. I mean, it's like, holy cow. It's like, phew, it's big money for some people, I guess. For my dorm room back in the day looked more like, I don't know whether you call it a military barracks or even more so, maybe like a prison cell. Maybe that explains a lot what happened to me.
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Just the way that God made you. Lincoln's Kicks a 6.9. I wouldn't trade it for nothing in the world. It's Parmalee. It's Rob here. And I wouldn't trade you either for the way that God made you. Kind of like you. 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Lady Wilson now. It's Watermelon Moonshine. Lincoln's Kicks 96.9.

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Somehow I skated through that. It's quite the accomplishment. Ian Munzik now. It's Love is Blind. 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You told

That discussion came up this week in my family. 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But, scary stuff when you send your kids off. Jaded, Coe Wetzel, Ella Langley, New Music First, Kix 96.9.

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Lincoln's Kicks 6.9. 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

0: I probably run out of fuel in either place. Halfway to hell. Lincoln's Kick 6.9. It's Jelly Roll. Hopefully I'm not going down south. I'm going to go north on that deal. In the middle of a great set of songs, appreciate you listening. The song that was inspired by his grandpa's truck. Here's Bailey Zimmerman, Chevy Silverado.
1: Why?

0: Silverado. The guy with a closet full of jerseys. Bailey Zimmerman, Chevy Silverado, Kicks 96.9. He was talking to one of his buddies, said, I don't have no clothes, man. His buddy opens up his closet, goes, yeah, you do, you got lots of stuff. It's all jerseys, baseball jerseys, football jerseys, and the likes. The song, of course, about his 2005 white Silverado that he still has. He got it from his grandfather. Now, there's a couple conflicting stories on how he got the truck. Did he take out a $9,800 loan to buy it, or did his mom buy it for him? He said it both ways, so which one's the truth? I'm going to guess a good old mom probably bought the truck. Just my thought, but that song's in the top five and probably going to go number one, and I'm pretty sure that old GM out there will probably be able to give him a truck or two for free if he asks for it after writing that song and making a big hit about a Chevy Silverado.
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1: From the 10-11 Weather Center. Lincoln
2: Weather. Down to 72 tonight. Might see an overnight shower. Mid-80s over the weekends, both Saturday and Sunday, with still a slight chance of showers. In the capital city, we're 84. Into the music, Kenny Chesney, Don't Happen Twice. It's Kicks.

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1: The Young Hudson Westbrook. It's House Again. Lincoln's Kick 76.9. A little throwback in homage to Toby Keith. In case you want to throw one back on a Friday afternoon, that's for sure. Riley Green, Think As You Drunk. Lincoln's Kick 76.9.

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Not this weekend, but next weekend. 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That can be yours. Morgan Wallen, it's Don't We on Kick.

0: Wake me up. I'm sure most of you were sweet baby angels in school, but for every good kid, there's at least one who belches the alphabet. 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JP and Coriel Mornings.
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0: Let's go, girls.

feeling it. I am. 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Shania Twain, Lincoln's Kicks 96.9. Maybe it's that beer I just cracked a second ago. No, not yet. Thinking about it, though. Here's Zach Toppin's Kicks.

Must have little creepy bugs crawling on you. Little bed bugs keep you sleepless in the hotel. It's Luke Holmes, Lincoln's Kicks 86.9 with Rob. Hey, don't forget about the big Hero Stock going on this weekend in Ashland at Country Drive Golf Course. It's an incredible lineup. Blackhawks going to be there. Of course, we're saluting those first responders, military families, and military members. The heroes is what it's all about. All the details, KZKX.com. Here's Dasha. We had a

drink it up there at 35,000 feet on the plane. The last time I was on an airplane having a cocktail, and I had a bad tray. A little glass kept sliding towards me. I had to hold it the whole time. Lincoln's Kix 96.9. Oh, the perils, I know. Dan and Shay, it's Say So with Kix. I got

Nothing but a liar. It's kind of like the internet. Nothing but a liar. There's some sock on the internet that the cyclospora, you know, that stuff that gives you the poops. Yeah, well, affecting the pumpkin crop? No, it doesn't affect pumpkins. Don't worry. You'll get your latte this fall. Luke Bryan, Country, and She Knows It on Kix. And I'm

0: When we come back on Monday, we will have an exclusive giveaway. 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

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Lincoln's Kicks 96.9 with Jason Aldean. Friday afternoon is Rob. Thanks for spending your afternoon here. Doing my best to get you home. Get you home in an uneventful ride home. In other words, don't be banging into anybody. Be careful. Ain't nothing about you. Well, yes, there is. You're special. Brooks and Dunn, Lincoln's Kicks 96.9.

0: She may be seeing her therapist today. That's Ella Langley, Choose in Texas, Lincoln's Kicks 96.9. I don't know if you caught it last night or not on Jimmy Fallon, the Tonight Show. Matthew McConaughey was the guest. Matthew McConaughey, who happens to be from Texas, so he doesn't have to choose Texas. He was the guest on the show. Jimmy's been known to be pretty musical. Matthew McConaughey, I guess, also dabbles in music, and those guys got together and gave us this.
1: She's from Texas, I can tell.
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0: is in Texas, indeed. Jimmy Fallon and Matthew McConaughey. Ella saw the video yesterday. She says, I don't think I'll ever recover from this. Actually, it's really pretty quite good.
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Got to close up the bars. That is Thomas Rhett, Lincoln's Kicks 96.9. It's been a long time since I closed up a bar. Even longer time since I've been thrown out of a bar. It's happened a couple of times. I'm not going to get into it. Lincoln's Kicks 96.9, a long, long time ago. Those stories you don't tell your kids. Morgan, wasted on you. It's Kicks.

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dress that thing up in lacy stockings, and it is pretty sexy. It's the Tractor Song. Kenny Chesney, Lincoln's Kicks on 6.9. It's Rob here having a good time. Free fuel for you. 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You can win from Super C. Go do that now. Here's Zach Top. Well, it's

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Loving life. It is a good thing to do. Ella Langley, Lincoln's Kicks on 6.9. This guy's coming to town. 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Mr. Stapleton and his white pony on Kicks.

Tracy Lawrence, Tim McGraw, Kenny Chesney all together. Find out who your friends are. All three of those guys rolled into Nashville about the same time back in the early 90s. And we're friends for a long time, did that song. Max McNown, Better Me For You, Kicks.

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He got himself a woman that kicks in a 6.9. He also got himself several tattoos, and his kids want tattoos now, too. So he's trying to figure out how to explain that one. That's right, those little eyes watch everything. It's Rob here on Kicks with Fast Car. Here's Luke Combs.

0: Good song there, Lainey. Phone, keys, wallet, and you. 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And I was talking about yesterday how I forgot my keys, and it was just kind of an interesting day. But then today I'm thinking to myself, I'm all proud, and I'm going through my checklist of stuff. And you know what? I forgot to take my vitamins and stuff this morning. It's always something. 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I either forget to feed the dogs and I have to call back to the house. My wife works out of the house and say, can you feed the dogs? I forgot. Or the cat, Raymond the cat, always looking for some food. And yeah, I forgot to do that too. So yeah, just forgetful kind of fellow these days.
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7: 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Lincoln
8: Weather! 72 and some rain showers towards morning. Still a chance of showers on Saturday and Sunday. Looking at, a slight chance of showers. Mid-80s both days. We're at 84. Into the music, Ella Morgan. Can't love you anymore. It's Kicks.

Not going to waste that whiskey. Lincoln's Kicks 96.9, ringing them bells. Yep, marrying for money, sometimes it doesn't work out too well. 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

0: Zach John King is his name. Get to drinking. Like it's Kickstack 6.9 Friday afternoon. Maybe you'll be doing a little bit of that over the weekend. Make sure you get a designated driver or somebody, call the Uber. That's always a good thing. Going to go check out Tucker Wetmore tonight at the Astros. It's going to be a great show. Hopefully we'll see you there. Good stuff on the way. George Burge, Luke Bryan got together with a song called Ride, Ride, Ride. We'll get that for you. Also, B-Dub after 7 o'clock. And I don't know about you. It's next.
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Don't forget about Hero Stock this weekend. 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Black Hawk Country Drive Golf Course happening on the 15th. It's for first responders, military folks, Gold Star families. We're honoring them. They get in free, but it's open to the public. We'll see you out there. George Burge and Luke Bryan, ride, ride.